0: and then you'll feel.
1: That's the day that it's gonna be like three behind. Oh,

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0: Why don't you continue out that trail? 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And if you have somebody there at the chlorine utility, can you have the other two members of the engine get trucked over here to the roadside?
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1: And move to Franklin.
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2: 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The difference is 2010.
0: Received.
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4: If you're only 100 yards from the road, it's going to be way easier to take it off that way, even if we got a couple trees. Got a couple trees.
3: Ethex 3, Corin X 5. Go ahead. Is he able to walk? Because he's only, I got him 800 feet from the road.

The party is unable to walk. But his UTV is right here. Just trying to see what's the best way out of here, where my location is.

0: Reese's. 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Keep them in.
1: Go ahead.
0: Yes, sir. Just looking for your, roughly your ETA of this location.
1: Well, if we have no idea.

0: Yes, ma'am. This incident escalated. He's on his side by side, hitting trees at this moment.
1: Which way is he heading, sir?

0: currently right now, he just got into it and got himself hung up on a stump right now. He hasn't really moved from our location.
1: You don't have 17-1 or SP with you at all, do you?
0: That's a negative, man. I'm out in the woods by myself.
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0: control. He's heading back toward Key through the woods. I'm following him in a safe distance.
1: Control 17-1. From your monitoring, X-3.
0: Yeah, affirmative.
1: Tracy.
0: Sir, step out of the... Sir!

0: So we're still following trails. Looks like he took off. Everybody here until we actually know where he is. I'm not going to deploy anybody else into the woods until we're sure we know where he is.
1: Affirmative. He's command from Chlorine Utility.
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1: Can you still see our lights?

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1: Go ahead.
0: Are you on number 9 road or are you on Dell Road?
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1: Rain, engine 2.
0: Taking a 911 call from number 85, number 9 road. Dagan is there.

You tell me, come to my location, keep following the trail. I came right straight here. I see him.

0: Control, Corinx 5. Just confirming, you took a 911 call from the residence at 85 Number 9 Road, or he's pinging in that area?
1: It was the resident at 85 Number 9 Road.
0: Okay, received. And he is physically at that residence?
2: Affirmative. Female party caller, she says she'll meet you out front. Davian is in the backyard with her husband.
0: Okay, received. You want to pass that along to MSP, and we'll start working our way back that direction.
2: Affirmative, they're aware.
0: Received.

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1: Be out on a 3rd Street public lot, like Canal Street, with a black Ford.
2: Copy that.

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1: Alright.
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1: What? So...

0: Movie's still involved. I also have a VIN. It's going to be 3, Foxtrot, Alpha, Hotel, Papa, 0, Hotel, Alpha, 2, Alpha, Romeo, 2, 9, 7, 5, 3, 4. Should come back inactive.
1: Appreciate you, sir.

0: Program owns and operates New Hampshire PC 439746, an olive green Subaru Outback 2015 with minor rear driver side damage. Program has a felony warrant out of Massachusetts for multiple charges, including kidnapping, A and B, B and E daytime, and indecent A and B on a person over 40.
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1: Even for A1 on scene, can you give me an apartment number?
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0: She's a dancing now.

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1: Recall the ambulance one.
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1: Med 1.
0: I did a retone. 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Do you have anybody that arrived on scene?
1: Not yet, but we should be all set with the one on I am responding. Thank you.
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0: Reese's involved party is described to be tall and wears glasses.
1: Reese's, thank you.

0: Attention Southdeerfield Fire Personnel. Southdeerfield Fire Personnel, respond to the area of 40 South Main Street for a power line that has been sparking with flames coming out of it for the last 15 to 20 minutes. Again, that is 40 South Main Street for a power line that has been sparking with flames coming out of it for the last 15 to 20 minutes. Control Center 2327.
1: Hey. Come on.
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0: Yeah, if you want to come back towards the center, I got the RP.
1: Received. 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I just went down there, just to check. There's, nothing showing there either.
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0: 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They are requesting someone stay on scene to point out where they saw the sparking.
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0: 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I'll be clear of the scene.
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0: 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I'll be all set. Can I just get an 11 and 14 on Massachusetts Sierra Alpha 223-1679?
1: Where is it? Control it, 11.
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That's 486 Orange Road for an elderly female abdominal pain. 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

0: Yeah, if you could just let downstairs know. 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We're trying to do the best we can, but they may get calls.
1: All right. Talk to you.

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0: 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Mass Reg, 2 November, Charlie, Echo, 1-2. That's 2 NCE, 1-2.
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1: 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Let me know if you're going to need anything for ALS. 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
0: Where is he?

Attention Warwick EMTs and first responders. Warwick EMTs and first responders, respond 180 White Road for a 54-year-old female. They're racing heart. Again, respond 180 White Road for a 54-year-old female with a racing heart. 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
2: Good morning. You can show ACO1 and ACO2 on the board till 1600.
1: Where is it?

funny to call from this other agency. Gary Hubert from Bartlett Consolidated is looking to speak with you regarding some guardrail damage from a call on the 18th. Just looking for a phone call to get a better location right now. 3-6.

0: Security is on scene, according to my RP, and we are starting EMS. One male party did leave in a truck, but she has no idea what the plate is, what color, where they might have been heading, or who it is.
1: Appreciate it. Same.

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0: Attention Conway Fire personnel. Conway Fire, respond to 565 Williamsburg Road for the fire alarm sounding. Building is evacuated. Unsure if it's a smoke detector or a CO detector at this time. 565 Williamsburg Road at 902.
1: 14 dispatch.
0: Good.
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3: 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The other party involved in that altercation just gave a call to the station. He's going to be at 26 Pleasant Ave in Deerfield.
1: Okay, received.

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1: All county units pull out of Amherst for stop and hold on a Felicia Richards, Connecticut OLN of 24802905. Again, Connecticut OLN 24802905. She should be operating Connecticut PC B Bravo L Lima 90776. 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
2: I received Conway X1 to the station. Again, she's not sure if it was a CO alarm or a fire alarm. She did open the windows and left. Questioned whether she should go back in and shut them. I told her since she was outside, just stay outside. You need a retone?
1: Control 2-1.
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1: 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Control the 331, 332. Control the 353, 355.
8: 53 received.
1: And control the 393.
3: 393 received.
1: So control standing by at 0909.
9: Control 12-1, got that.
1: Received. Control to any Shutesbury officer.
8: Three, 335, copy. I will pass it along to them.
1: Thank you. Sorry, ma'am, I didn't know what you were doing in town or if you were out of town.

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1: Did you copy the officer safety bolo I put out for Amherst?
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attention, South County Ambulance. South County Ambulance, respond to Thomas Sunderland. 334 Russell Street in the rear of the building for a 67-year-old female who sliced her arm open up by the bicep. Again, respond 334 Russell Street in Sunderland. 67-year-old female who sliced her arm open up by the bicep. Control is standing by 1004.

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1: We are on the third regional street, the rear apartment. The 67-year-old female with pleasure for arm and out in the barn.
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1: Sondic at 1006. There are...
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2: Five.
0: Nine one one on abandoned call near 653 Amherst Road. On callback, a male party is walking to the bus stop. No emergency.
1: 36, close it out.

Dixon to Irving Fire Northfield Ambulance. Irving Fire Northfield Ambulance, respond to route to the area of the bowling alley for a two-car motor vehicle accident. One patient complaining of neck and back pain. State police will be en route at 10:33.

0: Control. Northfield. A2.
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0: On the affirmative.
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0: Negative, sir. PD is tied up currently.
1: Well, we got nobody else?
0: My state is currently en route. Control to 285, any chance you could slide to Irving until C1 arrives?
2: Received.
0: Appreciate it, sir. It's route 2 near the bowling alley. C1 is en route.
2: Received.
1: Thanks, sir.
0: C-185 will be en route until state police arrives. They're all at a meeting at GCC.
1: Yeah, I understand. I just have two vehicles right smack in the middle of the highway, causing a huge traffic jam.
0: Understandable. Your rescue should be on scene, and 285 is en route.
1: Okay. Did state call the wrecker?
3: Yes.

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1: Man, we'll take this one off channel if that works for you.
0: Received. 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
1: North Philly 2, Phil.
0: So when you get here, if you just want to pull into the Dunkin' Donuts parking lot, right in front, we'll have the patient right over that side.
1: Very good.
0: Patient is off conscious, walking around, complaining a little bit of neck pain. Might be a refusal.
1: Great.

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1: Philly, too.
2: Where is he?
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1: Ma'am, just for a while, we move both vehicles off of Route 2 so we can reopen.
0: Receive, move both vehicles off Route 2 to reopen it. 1053.

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1: Go ahead, Chief.
0: You guys did get a refusal with that gentleman, correct?
1: You want to repeat that? He cut out.
0: You guys got a refusal of that one patient you had contact with?
1: Affirmative.
0: Outstanding, thank you.

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0: Good morning, ma'am. I'm on the board. Go 5, thank you.
1: Repeat.

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3: 17-04 in the area.
2: 911 open line. River Road is, I think it may be the UMass farm in the area of house number 640-ish. Looks like it's out in one of the fields behind the barns. On callback, it was busy.
4: Let him see.

spoke with the RP. 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She was in her bedroom, but she could be heard singing. All appeared fine. The RP was comfortable with that. He'll call if he needs any other assistance.

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0: I received a 911 open line call mapping in Wheatley 62 Christian Lane. The solar field's just behind that address. I called back and spoke with a Blanca Juarez who stated there was no emergency.
1: Received, close out.
0: Received?

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1: 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You can cancel that. She was located in Connecticut.
0: Bridget.

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1: Received, you can go ahead and close that out.
0: Received.

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1: Go ahead.
0: Okay, we received a box alarm as well as a call from the school.
1: Received, thank you. I'll let you know when we're back up.
0: Received. Control the Turner's Falls fire alarm.

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0: 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We are here at 5.
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0: 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A tenant there is complaining about a worker that's doing work in one of the apartments, just playing music very loud and disturbing her peace.
1: Got it.
2: Attention Leiden Fire, Coal Rain Fire and Ambulance. Leiden Fire, Coal Rain Fire and Ambulance. Respond to 113 Catley Hill Road in Leiden. Female party who slipped out of her wheelchair. It's 113 Catley Hill Road in Leiden, 1327. 12-4-2 or 4-1?
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0: 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Controls a 4-2.
1: Good.
0: Are you heading up to Catley Hill Road?
1: I am.
0: Okay, the ambulance may need a, may need some assistance lifting.
1: Copy that.
0: Control the Cold Rain ambulance.
2: Cold Rain.
0: PD is en route. Will that be sufficient, or did you still want
2: them? That should work. Thank you.
0: Repeat.

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0: Have you guys arrived there?
2: Yes, ma'am. We made contact with the spouse. Chief Pelletier is on the phone with the subject.
0: Okay, so you're all set for status?
3: Yeah, 332, fine, 0.
2: Yes, thank you.
4: 3.
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0: We'll be clear. Subject's going to be heading to Greenfield Court to straighten it out.
1: Received. So, negative contact or nobody home?
0: Negative contact. We spoke by phone.

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Sir, I'm sending you to a wellness check. 11 South Street, second floor apartment. The principal of Pioneer Valley Regional School District just called. States that two children, and Sophia Johnson, have not been at school for. No answer from the parents, which is unusual. The younger siblings are still attending Burnston Elementary.

0: 5. She's receiving harassing texts from her abusive ex in New Hampshire. 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

0: spoke to people in the park. They said they saw that male party walk over towards Food City. He's GOA right now. I'll go cruise over in the park and see if he's over there. But as of now, he's gone.
1: Great.

0: 11 dispatch.
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0: Five. Had a conversation with some of the folks at the park. They did have alcohol, but that was unopened and they were not drinking it.
1: Very good.
2: Five, 3, 3, dispatch.

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0: 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I'm down the road, you're going to slide in?
1: Nope, I'm just cleared. I'm all set here.

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0: Building appears to be empty. Nobody on the property. I'll be clear.
1: Where is he? Hang Conway Ambulance personnel. Conway Ambulance. Respond. 127 Bettendale Drive. That's 127 Bettendale Drive. 63-year-old female. Mast cell reaction. Whole range en route. Paramedic intercept. 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
1: Yes.

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Attention South County Ambulance personnel, South County Ambulance, respond mutually to Hatfield, number 2, School Street, apartment 8, C. Charlie, for someone possibly having a heart attack. Control clear, 1443.

0: Or is he running two?
1: You came across the mumble. Can you go again, please?
0: Just inquiring if you're running two ambulances till 5 o'clock.
1: That's affirmative.
0: Appreciate it. Thank you.

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0: 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Now have a paramedic on scene.
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0: We'll be Officer Franklin.
1: Officer Franklin, 15 call.

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0: Ma'am, are you still up on the arrest or are you free?
1: I am available.
0: I did type down ACO, so I got a report of two loose dogs running the library. One is pulling for her hair.

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1: Control is on 353.
0: Ma'am, those dogs are accounted for. They belong at 1919 School Street. They are home with the owner now.
1: Norisi, ma'am, thank you. AC, I wanted to do copy.
2: Oh, affirmative. You're pulled up.

0: Myself and 11-4, same vehicle. Be responding to weather heads calling to the station for some kind of disturbance, possibly threats being made, and person with a hammer. So we'll be out at that location now.
1: Receive.
2: Control 35.

To the fence 13. Tom, taking a medical. It's going to be 1 Park Villa Drive, apartment D. Reactivated his life alert system, slurred speech, requesting...

0: Attention Turner Falls Ambulance personnel, Turner Falls Ambulance, respond to 1V Delta, Park Villa Drive, lifeline activation, 67-year-old female, slurred speech, head and chest pain. Again, 1V Delta, Park Villa Drive, 67-year-old female, slurred speech, head and chest pain. AMR will also be responding. 1626.
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0: Okay, I just took a call from Zach from National Grid. He had a detail set up for tomorrow from 9 to 1 at Pratt Corner Road. He needs to cancel that.
3: Received, sir. I'll make it happen. Thank you.

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0: Be transporting one male prisoner to the Franklin County House of Corrections, starting mileage 67135.
1: 3-2-9-5-6-1-1.
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3: 6.
2: Sir, I've got Dara from the town hall, the town accountant on the line. There's some parties there that wanted to drop off an accident report. Are they able to meet you at the station to do so?
3: Paper.
2: Tracy.

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1: Thank you.

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Gale EMTs, first responders, Northfield ambulance. Saruma 41, Westville Road. 41 Westville Road for a male party with an ankle injury. Again, that's 41 Westville Road. 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Control clear, 1636. And total 12-1.

0: or feel they have to. On the air for Gill at 1637. South County Ambulance 1. South County Ambulance 1, you're responding 1637.
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0: Pending call on the board for assist citizen, if you can give the RP a call back. Trying to set up, picking up some personal belongings.
1: I'm on a prisoner transport to the house. Maybe a 355 might be able to handle that.
0: Deal with that. When you get a chance, I'll call you a little bit.
2: Yeah, you can take a look at the call.

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2: thank you.
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0: Holly from Eversource is looking for an emergency detail, one officer, 471 to Miller's Falls Road, about an hour to 2 hours, possibly. I can text your number.
1: Yeah, receiving, see what you do.

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